Wow, there you go. That is Alanis Morissette's Guardian. I haven't heard that one in quite a while. It is good to hear that. And that is for today's Drive at 5 winner. That is for Alan from Vacaville, picking up a 4-pack of tickets for the Contra Costa County Fair and also a pair of tickets to Santana Doobie Brothers at the Toyota Amphitheater in Wheatland on August 4th. Congratulations, Alan. You are today's Drive at 5 winner. Bruno Mars on the way, Men at Work, a new word that wins coming up in a few minutes. And we're going to check with John Young as well shortly at the Dixon Mayfair on Thrifty Thursday opening day. This hour, we got Taylor Swift and Edwin McCain, KUIC.

0: It's the fate of Ophelia, Taylor Swift from the Life of a Showgirl. Three singles off that album so far. Three really cool videos and good songs. And that is the first one. Fate of Ophelia. I think it's the first song on the album, too. I'm Jeff Dorian. Thank you for hanging out. We are going to check in with John Young. It is Thrifty Thursday at the Dixon Mayfair. That's coming up. We're going to check in with Lyle. He's got to look at the roadways. The commute is underway, so we're going to find out if there are any problem spots for the roads you travel here in Solano County. And a word that wins. And a weather forecast. My goodness, a long list. All right. Weather, just like today, we're going to find temperatures warm and sunny. Tomorrow, 82 for the high. Saturday, mid-80s and sunshine. Low 80s on Sunday, a few clouds. Clouds are moving in a bit. But Monday, we are going to be at 92. So it is really going to be the warm spot of the week. Monday here in Solano County. All right. It is time, because it is Flyaway Thursday, to give you the new word that wins. Enter this word in your phone and then text the word to 844-833-8221. You can find that number at our website, KUIC.com. And you'll be qualified for that trip to go see Noah Kahan in Denver. That is right. One lucky listener, say one lucky whistler, you can whistle too, will be receiving the ultimate concert getaway to go see Noah Kahan in Denver. It is Flyaway Thursday, and the word that wins is Chicago. Chicago. C-H-I-C-A-G-O. Chicago. Enter the word Chicago in your phone. Text the word to 844-833-822 to get qualified for that trip to go see Noah Kahan in Denver. All right, he's in Dixon right now, though. The Dixon Mayfair is going on. It is Thrifty Thursday. We got our own John Young in Dixon. John, what's happening out there?
1: Hey, everybody. John Young out here at the 149th annual Dixon Mayfair. Oh, gorgeous weather, a little breeze blowing, about 82 degrees here. I'm right in front of Denverton Hall, where all kinds of great exhibits lurk, waiting for you to come and see them. Of course, the fair rides, the fair food, the rolled tacos, need I say more? People have been coming up to the KUIC booth, playing the Monkeys in a Barrel game to win all kinds of cool DVDs and Blu-rays. And we're also signing folks up to win tickets to see Santana and the Doobie Brothers at the Toyota Pavilion in Wheatland. I believe that's the 8th of August. But today, it's all about Thrifty Thursday. $5 to get into the fair. If you're 5 years or older, come on down. Say hi to us at the KUIC booth and have a blast at the 149th annual Dixon Mayfair. I'm John Young in Dixon for 95.3 KUIC.
2: 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The possibilities are nearly endless. 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
8: Traffic update.
0: Good afternoon. Eastbound 80, some slow moving traffic in Vallejo and Fairfield. Still some heavy brake lights in Davis as well. We do have an active accident eastbound 80 in Davis at Richards Boulevard, blocking two of the left hand lanes. A fatal accident this afternoon. No ETA for those left hand lanes to reopen. Some stop traffic backing up before the 113 connector. Working your way into Davis this afternoon. Just commute traffic before that. The brake lights in Vallejo and Fairfield. A bit of slowing out of Dixon before Pedrick Road, but no additional accidents to report. Westbound 80, some slow traffic over the causeway, freeing up into Davis. A pocket of brake lights at Richards Boulevard with that eastbound accident towards the center divide, but not too bad of slowing on the westbound 80 side. Highway 12, a couple of stretches of slow traffic in Fairfield and Sassoon. Some brake lights at the Rio Vista Bridge. Eastbound 4, still sluggish traffic in Concord between 680 and Willow Pass Road. Reports of a ladder in the right-hand lane at the 680 connector. Eastbound 4 is causing some additional brake lights just before 680, then commute traffic continuing until Willow Pass Road. That's your KUIC hometown traffic. I'm Lyle Glass.
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Grenade, Bruno Mars here on KUIC. I'm Jeff Dorian. Good afternoon. Thank you for hanging out. We are going to check in with John Young again a little bit later this hour. He is out at the Dixon Mayfair opening day Thrifty Thursday. $5 admission to everyone 5 years of age or older. So much fun at the Dixon Mayfair running this weekend. Today's opening day. Hall & Oates on the way right now. Men at Work, KUIC.

NBC's Flyaway Thursday giveaway. You could win an amazing flyaway. 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

0: update.
1: Good afternoon. Still heavy traffic eastbound 80 into Davis. An active accident at Richards Boulevard has reopened all the lanes since we last checked in. Had a fatal accident earlier this afternoon. The two left-hand lanes have been blocked for a few hours now. Everything has officially cleared to the side. All the lanes have reopened. My reports do indicate there is still some activity on the side of the roadway, but all the lanes have reopened. Still some pretty heavy traffic backing up before the 113 connector. Starting to see those brake lights easing up. Should see things looking better in Davis when we next check in. Currently still kind of slugging it out around that 113 connector before Richards Boulevard. Eastbound 80, just commute traffic before that. A stretch of brake lights in Vallejo between 780 and Redwood Parkway. Fairfield moving slow between the 680 connector and Airbase Parkway. No accidents are being reported. Actually, I did have some reports of some debris in the road and ice chest on the shoulder right around Manuel Campos Parkway. That doesn't seem to be contributing to any additional traffic. Other freeways, just commute slowing. Highway 12, some brake lights in Fairfield and Sassoon. Eastbound 4, stop and go. In Concord, between 680 and Willow Pass Road. 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I'm Lyle Glass.
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95.3 KUIC. Well, Mother's Day is coming up Sunday, right? Look on your calendar. It's coming up. Don't forget, there's a Mother's Day Artisan Fair happening along the Sassoon City waterfront this Sunday. That's like a lot of fun. 10 to 4. 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
1: Oh, that's Olivia Rodrigo waiting for the sequel to that song, of course, Real ID. Right? She did a skit on that on SNL over the weekend. Pretty funny. Coming up, Sarah Bareilles. And we are going to check in once again with John Young. It is Thrifty Thursday, the Dixon Mayfair. It's always so much fun. And events happening. And Demolition Derby on Sunday. Every day it's got a special event at the Dixon Mayfair. We're going to check in right now with our own John Young, who's out there right by the entrance, the KUIC booth. Make sure you stop by and say hello to John Young. Right now we got John Young. He is live in Dixon.
2: Hey, everybody. John Young back here at the Dixon May Fair, the 149th annual Dixon May Fair. It has been a blast. So many people stopping by the Purple Pup tent here to say hi to the KUIC crew. I've got Jamie and Austin with me. We're signing people up to win concert tickets. I'm here with Karen, my buddy. We always do this, Karen. We talk about some of the cool stuff that's new to the fair this year. Let's talk about the pig races.
3: You know what? They are so much fun. 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
2: 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Today's, Thrifty Thursday. 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
3: 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And tomorrow's Kids Day. 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
1: Good afternoon. Eastbound 80, got a few stretches of slow traffic, brake lights in Vallejo, Fairfield, and Davis headed towards the evening drive. Had reports of an accident eastbound 80 in Davis at Richards Boulevard. Had a fatal accident earlier this afternoon that had two of the left-hand lanes tied up for a couple hours. Things have cleared to the shoulder with that accident. All the lanes have reopened. Still seeing some sluggish traffic eastbound 80 through Davis starting before the UC Davis exit right around the 113 connector. Hanging pretty steadily until the causeway. I am seeing some additional reports of some extra vehicles on the shoulder in fender benders, possibly some vehicles on the shoulder at the UC Davis exit, as well as just past Mace Boulevard. I'm lacking some additional information there, but I do see those accidents called out. Working your way through Davis for the Thursday drive. Westbound 80 currently moving pretty smooth. Other freeways are looking okay headed towards the evening drive. Some slowing in Fairfield and Sassoon on Highway 12. Eastbound 4 sluggish traffic in Concord from before the 680 connector until Willow Pass Road. Your typical commute slowing on those other freeways. That's your KUIC hometown traffic. I'm Lyle Glass.
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with Louis Capaldi. Before you go here on KUIC, I'm Jeff Dorian. Ace of Base on the way. We got OMD this hour. And stargazing, Miles Smith, right now, UB40. Wow.

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0: 95.3 KUIC, Miles Smith on a beautiful, thrifty flyaway Thursday. Got so many things going on today. Dixon Mayfair, Thrifty Thursday. And, of course, it's been flyaway Thursday, right? Registering a lucky winner to go see Noah Kahan in Denver. Brought to you by County Square Market, sending one lucky listener on the ultimate concert getaway. And, well, Thrifty Thursday ends at midnight. Well, it ends right now. We gave our last word that wins last hour. So the next word that wins for the Flyaway Thursday is happening next Thursday. All right. Get details at KUIC.com. Of course, Hoover Stank on the way. And we're going to check in with Lyle, see how the roads are looking. And look at our forecast. Another warm day expected tomorrow, Friday, 82 and sunny. Mid-80s on Saturday, and then back to the lower 80s on Sunday. But Monday, we expect temperatures to be in the low 90s. 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
6: Traffic update.
7: Good evening. Eastbound 80, got a few stretches of slow traffic. Seeing brake lights in Fairfield between the truck scales and Airbase Parkway. Reports of an accident since we last checked in on the shoulder right around 12 East. Couple of vehicles to the side, contributing to some additional traffic around the truck scales, and then just commute brake lights until Airbase Parkway. Fresh air through Vacaville and Dixon. Sluggish traffic in Davis. Stop and go from the UC Davis exit until the causeway. Had an accident earlier this afternoon at Richards Boulevard that had two of the left-hand lanes blocked. Still some activity on the shoulder, but the lanes have reopened. Pretty heavy traffic at the moment still through Davis. Your typical commute traffic moving slower from that earlier accident. Continuing through the evening drive. Westbound 80 currently moving pretty smooth. Highway 12, a couple of small pockets of brake lights in Fairfield and Sassoon. And eastbound 4, some stop-and-go traffic around the 242 connector slow between 680 and Willow Pass Road. Your typical pockets of brake lights on those other freeways. That's your KUIC hometown traffic. I'm Lyle Glass.
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I'm Jeff Dorian. It's a Thursday, a thrifty Thursday. 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And I want to mention this Saturday, Papa Joe and the New Deal. 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

0: Around 80, move in pretty smooth for the Thursday drive. Some brake lights in Fairfield between Travis Boulevard and Air Base Parkway. And still seeing sluggish traffic through Davis. Eastbound 80 between the UC Davis exit and the Causeway. Had an earlier accident blocking two left-hand lanes at Richards Boulevard. Those lanes have been reopened since the top of the hour. The brake lights are steadily improving, continuing through Davis. But I'd still say that's moving a bit slower than usual, even though it is just commute traffic hanging around at this point. Westbound 80 moving pretty smooth. Highway 12, a couple of stretches of slow traffic in Fairfield and Sassoon. Eastbound 4, stop and go in Concord between 680 and Willow Pass Road. Some slow traffic continuing through Bay Point until about Railroad Avenue into Pittsburgh. Not seeing any accidents reported, just a bit of commute traffic for the evening drive. 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I'm Lyle Glass.
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The reason Hoopa Steak here on KUIC, well, there's a reason why he is the boss. Yeah, Bruce Springsteen, Born of the USA, name of the album, so many singles from that record. Here's one of them, the Glory Days, 95.3 KUIC.

0: You're not okay. I'm not okay. Jelly Roll. You know what's okay? Eric Zachary and the XYZ crew taking over at 7, taking you right through the midnight hour. We're going to check in one more time with Lyle, see how the roads are looking for this Thursday evening. And we're going to throw on some music from Lyle and Ed Sheeran coming up next. Have a great rest of your evening with XYZ.
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15: Hometown Traffic Update.
16: Good evening. Eastbound 80, sluggish traffic in Davis. Steady brake lights starting around Richards Boulevard, hanging with you. Working your way across the causeway should free up into West Sacramento this afternoon. We did have an earlier accident that was blocking two left-hand lanes at Richards Boulevard. All the lanes have been reopened for a little over an hour now. The brake lights are steadily improving in Davis. Still some sluggish traffic before the causeway. Otherwise, looking good. Interstate 80, westbound 80 moving smooth. Eastbound looking good into Davis. Highway 12, a couple of small pockets of brake lights in Fairfield and Sassoon. Eastbound 4, some sluggish traffic at the 242 connector. Brake lights continuing into Bay Point till about Bailey Road. No accidents, just a bit more commute traffic. For the evening drive, I'm keeping an eye on things, but everything looks to be improving. Working your way home. That's your hometown traffic. I'm Lyle Glass.
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0: Jordan is on holiday. That never seems to be ending, even though we were just in Jamaica. He's in Europe.
1: I love it.
0: She loves that you're not here.
1: Thank you. No!
0: This is not a positive.
1: No, that's not what I meant.
0: Audrey's like, I get to sit in a special seat this time when he's gone. All the things. Jordan, you recently walked in on a bunch of women in the bathroom because you were drunk and misread omens as women's.
2: Yep.
3: Yeah.
0: And now your fiance has a different bathroom horror story that just went down in Europe.
2: Yeah, we're passing the baton back and forth pretty much. But we go to this restaurant, and a lot of the restaurants here have outdoor seating, but it's in a square, so like the seating is across the street from the restaurant itself.
1: Oh, gotcha.
2: So it's okay. It's hard to differentiate when random people come off the street and use their bathroom and when actual patrons or restaurant goers are using the bathroom. So Sam kind of cut in to the restaurant to use the restroom at an angle that made one of the owners or managers think that she was just a random person off the street. You know, it's very much
1: a patron. No.
2: Yeah, exactly. You got to pay to, you know, use it. But we had been sitting down. We had, you know, had a bottle of wine, had some water, had some snacks already. So we had been there for a while. She just didn't know. Mind you, me being me, I'm sitting there like a little like baby Elmo at the high chair, like la la la, having fun, eating food. So I've got no idea this is going on, but she goes into the bathroom and this woman starts yelling. But to hear Sam tell it, she's like, oh, she's probably not yelling at me. Couldn't be me. So she's in bathroom, and apparently this woman goes and gets a key to the bathroom to like, oh, you didn't pay? I'm opening this thing up. Here I come, right?
0: That's aggressive.
2: As this is, yeah, right? I'm assuming it must happen a lot here where they got people not paying and using the bathroom. But
1: God forbid.
2: She's barging in, and Sam, like, thankfully was already done coming out. Woman keeps screaming, but Sam is like, I don't know what I could have done wrong. Still not me. Sits back down at the table. Our waiter was like, she was about to drag you out of the bathroom, mid-bathroom, to let you know that if you don't buy anything, we're, you know,
0: were they
2: getting escorted
0: apologetic
2: out.
0: When they realized they were in the wrong?
2: No. Woman never came back out.
1: That's wild.
2: Yeah. She was ready. Like, imagine somebody's pants at their ankles.
0: Oh, yeah.
2: Right?
0: I could see that happening to you.
2: Yeah, this is definitely a Jordan story. But, you know, she's marrying into the family.
0: She's Miss Jordan now, so yeah.
2: Exactly, yeah. So she's getting her own in her own kind of
0: antics.
2: This
0: is in Lisbon,
2: so.
0: In Portugal?
2: Yeah, this is in.
0: I feel like this is a very French thing, like to have that kind of attitude.
2: It does have French vibes. Yeah, it has a French vibe to it.
0: A tourist. Yeah. All right, well, I'm glad she's okay, and I'm glad she was done before she.
1: Yeah. Whoa. That is so not okay.
0: I burst into someone on the bathroom on the airplane the other day because they didn't lock it, and then
1: that'll happen.
0: But they made it seem like it was my problem. They're like, "What are you doing?" I'm like, "Lock the door." What are you doing?
1: Yeah.
0: Come on. Also, who poops on the plane? It was like an hour flight.
1: Yeah. Who poops on the plane? That's weird.
2: We gotta make shirts.
0: XYZ with Eric Zachary. You deserve a break, you know, to get away from it all.
2: And XYZ is giving you the chance to win.
1: Imagine jetting off to Jamaica.
0: Say it.
1: Jamaica.
0: Yeah, Audrey. Yeah. Jamaica. It's beaches, it's mountains, lively, yet laid back. It's luxurious and adventurous, and it's a vibe. It's a vacation.
2: A worry-free destination.
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0: there. We all brought plus ones, which was cool too.
1: Yeah, it was really amazing.
0: And it was a cool trip, and I want you to be able to experience that too. So any Sandals or Beaches resort in Jamaica, there are several. I think it's like over like 12. You also not only have the amazing resorts and the beaches that Jamaica's known for, but you can go to like Rick's Cafe where we went and we did cliff jumping.
1: Yeah, which was probably my favorite part.
0: That was very cool. And they have different height cliffs. Like they have like a 4-footer if you just want to be like, I did it.
1: Yeah.
0: Which is what my mom did. And then I did like the 20-footer, and then you and my girlfriend were brave and did the 35-footer. 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
1: Yes.
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0: 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And, of course, our self-proclaimed researcher and prophet, his words, Jordan Foster.
1: Thank you for having me once again, Eric.
0: You're on the show every day, Jordan.
1: Yep. Anyway, today we're going to talk about, shockingly, the most banned author in America, who happens to be none other than Stephen King.
2: Oh, really?
0: I could see this.
1: Yeah.
2: I mean, I
0: feel like
2: I guess
0: a lot of Christian groups would have an issue with Stephen King.
1: And they do. From 2024 to 2025, there was a study and report by PEN America that said his books were banned 206 times. 87 of his works were, you know, just like, hey, we can't read these in schools, libraries, areas, the such, including like his classics like It, which is shocking because they just did two or three seasons on HBO.
0: Right.
1: The other big thing about him, even though, you know, he keeps getting hit with all these, you know, bannings and fines, is that he, ever since 1977, has put a deal together where if film students want to use any of his works, they have to hit him up, give him a dollar, and he'll most likely greenlight it.
0: Yeah, grant it, which I think is really cool. I mean, I'm not a huge Stephen King fan.
1: I'm not a book fan.
0: Yeah, I do think Hunter really liked that one. I think it's such an antiquated sentence to ban a book, and I'm really not trying to get political.
1: Sure.
0: I know there's different ways you can go with this, but like, your child has access to the internet,
1: right?
0: Even if you say that you monitor their screen time, their friend has access to the
1: internet.
0: Exactly.
1: Yeah.
0: We are so past the point of no return of being able to monitor and censor that.
1: Right.
0: So your issue is them reading about something.
1: Yeah. I think the
0: biggest... probably wouldn't get published if it didn't go through a more censorship.
2: Right. Children are forming their own thoughts and belief patterns.
1: Yeah. Right. No,
0: you're not going to win any chance with that one. But
1: I just think it's crazy that like you tell somebody not to do something, like human nature, they're going to go do it. So I don't know. Read some Stephen King.
0: Yeah. I didn't even think about like there being like an age limit on a book. Like it's like
1: 18 plus?
0: PG-13 for a book.
1: Wow, books don't really have ratings like that. I mean,
0: I guess
1: they
0: like
1: do.
0: The Scholastic Book Fair kind of was like, what age group is it appropriate
1: for? Captain Underpants, Garfield.
0: I mean, I didn't imagine that you're in high school with like 50 Shades of Grey is getting, you know,
1: passed
0: assigned,
1: around.
0: But,
2: it was there.
1: It's
2: but,
1: there.
0: Yeah. I mean, you were in, I didn't even think about that. When Audrey was in high school, it was like height of 50 Shades of Grey.
1: Yeah,
0: I'm sure it was very accessible.
2: Everybody's mommy read that.
0: Yeah, but like, I'm sure there's also a lot of parental groups that are like, oh my God.
1: This
0: but it's
1: too
0: like,
1: much.
0: Okay, they can also get on one singular iPhone and see so much worse.
1: So much more, yep.
0: All right, interesting. Yes. Well, Stephen King, the most banned author in America.
1: That's right.
0: Still kicking. XYZ with Eric Zachary. I think he died a while ago.
1: No.
0: I gotta be honest.
2: What? Eric!
0: I'm not saying that in a negative way. I'm glad he's here. XYZ with Eric Zachary. More about nothing. 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You deserve a break, you know, to get away from it all.
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0: Say it.
2: Jamaica.
0: Yeah, Audrey. Yeah. Jamaica. It's beaches, it's mountains, lively, yet laid back. 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

0: XYZ with Eric Zachary. 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Jordan, since you're the American tourist right now in Portugal.
1: Yes.
0: Figured we'll throw to you because a restaurant owner thought you and your fiancé were the dumb ones by using their bathroom, even though you were patrons.
1: Yes, yeah,
0: that happened.
1: We
0: so
1: were.
0: I don't know if you have another dumb situation that happened to you while in Portugal right now, or something else just in the news.
1: There's this story in the news that I wanted to bring to you guys because you two are big Taco Bell fans.
2: Yeah,
0: don't ruin this for me.
1: Yeah, okay, I'm gonna try not to. I just want to say, whenever you're at Taco Bell, please be truthful, especially if you're in West Palm Beach, Florida, because about a week and a half ago, a Taco Bell employee opened fire on customers because they wanted a water cup and then put soda in it instead.
2: You're kidding.
1: He missed. Opened fire. Pulled a gun out.
3: Put that to me. You're a missed pack.
1: Exactly. Yes. Now, I want to say that he didn't hit anybody. The people that were involved were only taken to the hospital for minor injuries, really just trying to escape the situation. But according to the CCTV footage and the police, they were like, yeah, we saw the cameras and everything. They did try to steal soda, but he did pull a gun.
2: That's wild.
0: That's crazy. That's such a wild escalation.
2: That is such... I don't understand. And also, I'm sorry. They don't pay you enough for that, Taco Bell. Like, Taco Bell does not pay their employees enough for you to be pulling guns on people.
1: Correct.
0: How much should they be compensated to pull a gun on someone then, Audrey?
2: Like, I don't know. What's significantly more than that?
0: Even if they were compensated $200,000 a year, I don't think they should be pulling a gun on a patron.
2: Well, I mean, I would agree, but it's like... What are you fighting for? You know what I mean?
0: Like you do.
2: Well, you know how I feel. We don't need to get into that. But
1: okay. Oh, wow.
0: I don't know that I do. All right, XYZ. 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Audrey scares me. You're professional parts people. You deserve a break, you know, to get away from it all.
1: And XYZ is giving you the chance to win.
2: Imagine jetting off to Jamaica.
0: Say it.
2: Jamaica.
0: Yeah, Audrey. Yeah. Jamaica. It's beaches, it's mountains, lively, yet laid back. It's luxurious and adventurous, and it's a vibe. It's a vacation.
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1: Yes.
0: Before you freak out, this is not like a coronavirus thing. I think everyone's getting a little nervous with the hauntavirus or cruise ship situation.
1: This is not a real disease.
0: No, this is like this is a musician or artist thing.
1: Yes.
0: Blue dot fever, referring to the blue dots on Ticketmaster.
1: Yes. So there are a lot of pretty big artists right now that are canceling or pushing back tours for various reasons. Zayn Malik canceled a lot of tour dates. Post Malone pushed his tour back a couple weeks.
0: Pussycat Dolls canceled their entire tour.
1: Yeah, except for one date. And, you know, they're saying that it's, I was sick, the music wasn't finished, right. like whatever.
0: Megan Trainor
1: as well.
0: Demi Lovato canceled the 100
1: dates. Yeah, and so it's, they're saying it's for whatever reason, but it's speculated that this is because of these empty tickets and Ticketmaster seats. And the thing is, like, stadiums and arenas were not really easy to book before the pandemic.
0: Yeah.
1: It was like kind of very...
0: People worked like 9 months, 24 months.
1: It was like Taylor Swift, Beyonce, whatever.
0: In
1: like these big artists that were setting their tours for these stadiums. And now after COVID, there was more of a demand for it because everybody wanted to get out and see live music.
0: Sure.
1: And now that we're coming back into this kind of settling down where... You know, it's not super affordable for everybody.
0: It's not affordable. I think a lot of artists are playing rooms bigger than they should.
1: Yeah.
0: And that's as much as I want to be a hater. There's just certain artists that's like, no, you don't need to be playing, you know, Staples Center or United Center or Madison Square Garden. Like, just because you have a huge online presence, that doesn't translate. And then, part of it is too, tickets are just too high. I mean, that's something we're seeing in real time with Live Nation and Ticketmaster and that hopefully bringing the prices down eventually. Most of these tour cancellations, at least the Pussycat Dolls were honest. Like, they literally were like, hey, there wasn't as much of a demand to see us as we thought there was going to be. So we're canceling dates. Where, like, when I see someone like a Megan Trainor or Demi Lovato pull back dates and they're like, well, it's for personal reasons. I'm like, personal reasons. Like, you're not making enough money off those shows. Just be honest.
1: Well, and I remember it was so cool, too, to be able to go see bigger artists in these like mid-size venues.
0: Plus it's more intimate,
1: it's better for the concert goer.
0: Blue dot fever. Who's gonna catch it next? What artist is gonna miraculously have some personal event pop up and have to cancel the tour and it has
1: an entire North American
0: nothing
1: tour
0: to do with their ticket sales at all?
1: It's
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0: Say it.
1: Jamaica.
0: Yeah, Audrey. Yeah. Jamaica. It's beaches, it's mountains, lively, yet laid back. 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
1: I'm ready.
2: That sounded super fired up.
1: I'm scared.
0: XYZ throwback. Three songs. They all came out in the same year. We just got to figure out what year that is. You got a chance to guess after each song. Mm-hmm. Jordan pulled them this week.
3: That's right.
0: Know that you've done in this year. It's been a while.
1: Yeah, my hands are feeling a little numb. I feel like I have a lot to prove right now.
0: You okay?
1: I'm scared.
0: Okay, so we'll put a blood pressure cuff on Audrey, and here we go. Song number one. What year did this come out?
3: This is Marshmallow and the Jonas Brothers, Leave Before You Love Me.
1: Okay, I've never heard this song in my life.
0: I was going to say, like, I'm very, very vaguely familiar.
3: Okay, how are we feeling? What are you?
0: Not great.
3: Do you have a date in mind?
0: Okay, Audrey. Any
1: ideas? I have like I know when it couldn't be.
0: Oh. 1901.
3: That's the first.
0: Sure.
3: Yeah, right.
0: Yeah, I know it's off one of their albums. Obviously, I just don't know which one. Okay, song number two. Here we go. What you know about
1: rolling down in the deep? Okay.
0: Oh. Okay.
3: Master Wolf, Astronaut, yeah. The Ocean.
1: Yeah.
0: I was like, it's something Wolf. I don't. I remember an article specifically saying like how Master Wolf is not going to be the next one hit wonder, which is very funny. Several years later.
3: Yeah. Yeah. Okay. Year now. How do we feel?
0: I'm zeroing in.
3: Okay.
0: I kind of want to make Audrey guess first, though.
1: So. No, I want to hear that. I need to hear the last one.
0: All right, one more song. Okay. What year did these songs come out? Here we go.
3: Oh. Doja Cat and SZA, Kiss Me More.
0: Dude, this is... I don't know. This is like that 2018 to 2024 window where like everything...
3: Oh, it's just a blur?
0: Yeah, I mean... I don't like it. Okay, everyone's talking about COVID again because of the cruise ship with the Honda virus or whatever it's called.
3: And but these songs are in that kind of realm.
0: Yeah, so it's reminding me of that. Audrey, do you know what year?
3: Okay.
1: I'm thinking 2021.
0: 2021? That's a pretty good guess.
1: I think my guess is locking it in? Yeah, I'll lock that
0: in. I'm going to say 2020. It has to be after 2022. 2022.
3: Final answer. We got 2021 and 2022.
0: Yep.
3: Audrey's a one take wonder right now. It's 2021.
1: Yo!
3: Audrey, let's go.
0: Throw your sweater off? Oh, was that already on your sweater?
1: It's a bolero, so it doesn't have a lot of structural integrity.
0: A what?
1: I win.
0: Hang on. What did you just say you're wearing?
1: It's a bolero.
0: Bolero?
1: Yeah.
0: Like a bolo tie?
1: No, a bolero.
3: No, a bolero. Not a
1: it's
3: bolo
1: like a specific
3: tie.
1: Style of sweater typically worn in, like, I don't know, like ballet is frequently.
3: Audrey, don't let him take you away from your ring. You just won.
1: I won.
0: What are you, a 4-year-old?
1: And
0: we got
1: I didn't
0: it.
1: Even
0: okay.
1: know the first song.
0: All right.
1: I never win.
0: Audrey, you never win because you never play. Audrey playing XYZ throwback and taking it today. 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
1: Imagine jetting off to Jamaica.
0: Say it.
1: Jamaica.
0: Yeah, Audrey. Yeah. Jamaica. It's beaches, it's mountains, lively, yet laid back. It's luxurious and adventurous, and it's a vibe. It's a vacation.
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1: XYZ with Derek Zachary. That is it for us today and for Jordan this week, because he has a plane to catch to come home. Finally.
2: Yes, I need to get back after two weeks
1: on the road. Is it something just about?
3: I know you want to see your cats.
1: Yeah. Oh yeah. Who's taking care of the cats?
4: Sam's friend Harry. He's been sending.
1: That sounds like a fake person. Sam's friend Harry.
4: No. He's a real person.
1: He met Sally.
4: No, every time I bring up, if I don't bring up my fiance Eric or Audrey, it's presumed that this person does not exist. It took years for Eric to believe Paul was real, and that was only upon me having.
1: Because I know everyone in your life.
4: Yeah, okay, well, a new person has entered my life. His name is Harry.
1: This is the imaginary.
3: A new bombshell has entered the villa.
1: She just disassociated with the fact that we're live on the radio. Like, you can't see her right now, Jordan, but she just, like, looked off nowhere and just had that moment to herself.
3: Sorry.
1: A new bombshell has entered the villa.
3: Sorry.
4: Oh, my God.
3: Harry. Okay.
4: Well, shout out Harry.
1: Shout out Love Island over here joining us on the air.
4: Yes, seriously.
1: Right. Jordan's coming home from Portugal. You're about to go to Jamaica. Your trip is at xyzcontest.com. Only one more week of winning left. So
3: what?
4: Audrey, you're a part of this. How is that
1: shocking?
4: We
1: gotta get Audrey out of here. All right, that's it for us. We'll see you tomorrow. By we, I mean Audrey and I will see you tomorrow. It's XYZ with Eric Zachary. Bye. You deserve a break, you know, to get away from it all.
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3: Imagine jetting off to Jamaica.
1: Say it.
3: Jamaica.
1: Yeah, Audrey. Yeah. Jamaica. It's beaches, it's mountains, lively, yet laid back. It's luxurious and adventurous, and it's a vibe. It's a vacation.
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0: Hey everybody, John Young here from KUIC Hometown Mornings, inviting you to join myself, along with Cynthia Seats, every weekday morning beginning at 5:30. 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

0: 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So strong. 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
0: Hefty slider bag. 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
9: All right, minimal stupid and positive. More on the happy and the big smiles. Welcome to Hometown Mornings Friday edition. John Young here and Cynthia Seats right there. Good morning, Sin.
10: Present and accounted for.
9: You want to do more than just bang on the drum all day. You are taking care of business because I want to put my hands together for you and all the rest of the moms out there. Early happy Mother's Day to you, Cynthia Seats.
10: Well, thank you. Yes.
9: Have you got any special plans? Do you and Ted and the family do anything special for Mother's Day, being that you are the chief mom around there, the chief operating officer?
10: You want to know what's special about Mother's Day? Is I try not to plan anything. I'm the mom. You guys do this for me. It's my turn not to orchestrate the event, the happenings, the location. I'm not doing anything. So whatever you guys do for me, I will appreciate.
9: I think that I just saw, and in my mind, my wife is taking notes. She's writing furiously on a sticky note.
11: You hear what Cynthia just said? Exactly. She's right. Okay.
10: Anyway. She doesn't plan her own Mother's Day. Yeah.
9: No, you shouldn't be planning your own Mother's Day. We'll talk more about some of the cool things happening for Mother's Day via your hometown station here, 95.3 KUIC. Chance to win mom some dough. We'll talk about that. But right now, we'll talk traffic. Hometown traffic updates. It's Friday. Weather should be gorgeous today with temps in the mid-80s. How do things look on the roads?
10: Not bad at all. We've got a nice commute between Vacaville and Fairfield, westbound 80. Everybody's getting along. Kumbaya, yeah. 505 to the Cordelia Junction. A little bit of slowing showing up in Vallejo now, westbound 37 between the Mare Island Bridge and the lane merge. And in Napa, westbound 12, Jamison Canyon. Just a slight bit of congestion between the Chardonnay Golf Club and Highway 29. I'm Cynthia Seats, and that's your hometown traffic update.
9: If I were in Ted's ear right now, I would say, okay, Cynthia, I'm planning something fun for y'all. He doesn't talk like that, but I would basically say to Ted, take her to see the Giants face the Pittsburgh Pirates on Sunday, Mom's Day, and get that embroidered tote. Huh? The embroidered tote with
10: sounds
9: the Giants
10: good.
9: Logo on. I'm just saying. Okay.
10: Abundance of ideas. Share them with everyone today. I'm imagining the children and husbands, and they need some tips, so help them out.
9: Ted, you're welcome. You're welcome, brother. Happy to help. It's what I do. It's 5:35 in the morning. Here's something else I do. Let you know about all the cool stuff we're going to give you a chance to win, including but not limited to. Band, keep the music going. That's fine. Yeah. We got tickets to see Styx and Chicago at the Concord Pavilion. That's coming up on the 4th of September. We're going to give you a chance to win tickets to John Mellencamp at the Shoreline Amphitheater. And we got concerts coming out of our ears today, so keep it tuned right here to KUIC.
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0: somebody Google that. Double check my fact check me in real time, as they say on the news there. That's a great tune. It's Get You Moving, which is what we all need to do. It's Friday morning, 5:46. If you're moving on the roadways, Cynthia's got you covered. Hometown traffic updates. What's happening, Sam?
1: If you're moving on the roadways, you're moving fairly easily with no problems. West Sacramento to Vacaville, westbound 80. That's at the speed limit from the causeway to the Nut Tree. Some heavy traffic in Vallejo, westbound 37, slowing down between the Mare Island Bridge and the lane merge. And Pittsburgh to Concord, westbound Highway 4. That's heavy, but you're moving just fine from Railroad to Willow Pass. I'm Cynthia Seats, and that's your hometown traffic update.
0: Thank you, Sin. 5:47 on this Friday morning. I heard from my good friends Lori Hartman and Tyler and the team over there at Meals on Wheels, Solano County. They've got their fourth annual box fan drive coming up. I know with a day like today where temps are going to be near 84 in Vacaville, Fairfield, and Sassoon City, 81 in Antioch and Pittsburgh, low 70s in Vallejo and Benicia, we are not far away from a hot summer in NorCal, which is kind of typical. But one of the things that Meals on Wheels, Solano County does is they have these box fan drives. So they raise, well, I guess you could say they raise fans. Yeah, they get fans from the community, and then they pass them out to seniors who need them when they're delivering meals in our hometowns. They're collecting these box fans through the 1st of June. So you got a couple of weeks here to drop off a fan at their new offices. I call them the new offices. They've probably been in them for 2 years now, but they're new to a lot of us. Out there at 1000 Union Avenue in Fairfield. Their donation window is 8 a.m. to 3 p.m. Monday through Friday. 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I'm John Young with Helping Your Hometown.
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0: karaoke tonight, avoid that song. Let somebody who's a pro take that one, okay? If you're just doing the fellas, you and getting together, a little karaoke on a Friday night, just, I don't know, stay in your lane.
1: Stand down. Wow. Yeah.
0: 6:04 in the morning. Welcome to this pre-Mother's Day edition of Hometown Mornings with a couple of amazing moms. I'm saluting my own mom. She's down there in San Diego listening online at KUIC.com. Something you can do as well when you're traveling. Yeah, pick us up on the stream there. My own wife, Meg, a round of applause for her. Super mom. Cynthia Seats, we'll do it again for you because, goodness sakes, we know that. Jordan and Ted appreciating you big time. So there we go. Thank you, band. Yeah. You know what side of the bread the butter's on. 6:04 in the morning. Let's get to KUIC Hometown Traffic Updates. How's it going, Mom?
1: John is just scoring points. Look at him. I see you. Yeah, it's working. Trust, it is working. Fairfield to Vallejo, westbound 80, that's wide open. You're moving at a good clip from the Cordelia Junction to the Carquinez Bridge approach. Vallejo, westbound 37, that's now jammed up, stop and go between the Mare Island Bridge and the Lane Merge. And in Contra Costa County, from Antioch all the way over to Concord, Somersville Road to 242, you're moving pretty well. 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I'm Cynthia Seats, and that's your hometown traffic update.
0: Thank you, Cynthia. We definitely appreciate Vacaville City Coach, their partnership. They are awesome. 6:05 in the morning. Is she awesome? We were just saluting the moms in our lives. What about your mom? Hey, Mother's Day is coming up on Sunday. KUIC is honoring the women who do it all. Whether it's your mom, maybe it's your grandmother, maybe you've had a mentor who's meant something to you, a person who's always been there for you. Well, here's your chance to give them the gift they truly deserve. Cash money, $1,000. Yeah, we still have the contest going on through today. 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

0: your head, put the cans on, and listen to what's going on synthesizer-wise in that first big hit from Depeche Mode. I just can't get enough. 95.3 KUIC. It's Friday. Welcome to the program. John and Cynthia with you. It's going to be a beautiful day today. Sunny and warm. Temps around 84 for a high in Vacaville, Fairfield, and Sassoon City. 81 in Antioch and Pittsburgh. A little cooler, a little cloudier in Vallejo and Benicia, but that's going to result in some sun later this afternoon. Again, temps in the low 70s there. Let's find out how things look for you. The morning commute, or maybe the get-out-of-town commute. Cynthia Seitz, good morning to you.
1: Just a little bit of stop-and-go in Vallejo, westbound 37. That's Mare Island Bridge to the Lane Merge. Fairfield to Benicia, southbound 680. That looks good. From the Cordelia Junction to the Benicia Bridge. And Bay Point to Concord, westbound Highway 4, now has a little bit of heavying up between Bailey and Willow Pass. I'm Cynthia Seitz, and that's your hometown traffic update.
0: Thank you, my friend. 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

0: I guess you moved on really easily.
1: She'll be at the Oakland Arena. Part of the Unraveled Tour makes its way into town on December 11th and 12th. Olivia Rodrigo there, and Good For You. 95.3 KUIC. Morning, Ben. Give me some teacher appreciation music, if you would, please. Just something from your canon there. Yes. 6:32 in the morning. Let's talk about teachers. My wife has been celebrating, and she's been celebrated all week long. She is, of course, a fourth grade teacher. Easy for me to say. She's a fourth grade teacher in the Rockland School District. We have a lot of teachers who listen to this program. We appreciate the hard work you do. We understand that teaching kids isn't easy these days. The guidelines for being a teacher aren't as strict as they used to be, believe it or not. Yeah. Thanks to our research department, they dug up a list. It's actually a rules of conduct code for teachers in West Virginia back in 1915.

0: So for teachers who aren't feeling appreciated enough, and certainly we want to appreciate all our teachers, you know, you can sign your teacher or school person up for our KUIC's Teacher of the Month under contests where they win cool stuff. But look what they had to go through in West Virginia back in 1915. Thank you to our research department for getting me this info. Teachers were not allowed to get married during the school term. Why? I'm not sure. What, is that sending the wrong message to kids? What? Okay, again, it's 1915. It was a dark time. Teachers were not allowed to loiter in downtown ice cream parlors. That is an actual quote from the Rules of Conduct for Teachers in West Virginia in 1915. Don't be loitering in an ice cream parlor. That sends the wrong message, too. Like what? We like ice cream when we're not teaching? I don't get it. Teachers were not allowed to travel outside the city limits unless they had special permission from the school board. Yeah, and I'm sure that school board was really liberal and happy to let you do whatever you want. Come on! Wow, teachers were not allowed to wear brightly colored clothing. This is, I don't understand this, but this is real, right? Somebody make sure, verify. West Virginia Teaching Code of Conduct from 1915. Teachers are not allowed to wear brightly colored clothing. And dresses, I believe this, could be worn no shorter than 3 inches above the ankle. Wow, we've come a long way, baby. Celebrating our teachers out there. Yeah, that's just crazy stuff. That's America in 1915. Anywho, if you'd like to recommend a teacher or part of the school staff to become a KUIC Teacher of the Month, contests at KUIC.com. It's
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0: Netflix doc coming out. I've marked my calendars for it. Martin Short celebrated in a new documentary. It's called Marty, Life is Short, directed by Lawrence Kasdan. Supposed to be really cool. It premiered, I guess, at the Egyptian Theater in Hollywood, but it comes out on Netflix next Tuesday, May 12th. It's a tribute to Martin Short's life and legacy. If you're a fan of any of the comedy, the movies he's done, you like, what is it, Only Murders in the Building with Selena Gomez and Steve Martin, should be pretty cool. Must watch if you're a fan of Martin Short. I know his life has had a lot of ups and downs, and they detail that in this documentary coming out on Netflix on May 12th. A little calendar mark there for a really cool upcoming show. In the meantime, let's find out what's upcoming if you're on the roadways. Cynthia Seitz has hometown traffic updates. What's going on, Sin?
1: Well, not a whole lot if you're between West Sacramento and Vacaville. Everybody moving along just fine westbound 80 with no problems from the causeway to the Nut Tree. It is stop and go Vallejo westbound 37 between the Mare Island Bridge and the lane merge. And Vallejo northbound 29 is slowing between Mini Drive and Napa Junction. In Contra Costa County, now we have a slow stretch that starts in Pittsburgh westbound 4 at about Leverage and really stays solid till you get over to Highway 242 in Concord. 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I'm Cynthia Seitz, and that's your hometown traffic update.
0: Thank you, Cynthia. 6:46 in the morning. Yeah, we're 44 minutes away from your shot at winning tickets to see Styx and Chicago. Those two amazing bands will be together at the Concord Pavilion on the 4th of September. I think that's Labor Day weekend. Clear your calendars. Want to win those tickets? Your shot comes up at 7:30. We'll dive into our box of trivia at that time. In the meantime, coming up next Saturday, a week from tomorrow, the 18th annual Lynch Canyon Kite Festival. I bring this up because I think for a lot of you listening to this show, you probably loved flying a kite when you were a kid. Maybe you've flown one with a kid or grandkid recently, but it may have been a while since you've sent the kite up there, been in charge of its flight pattern. 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The 18th annual Lynch Canyon Kite Festival. It's happening May 16th from 10 to 2. 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

0: Taylor Swift on Hometown Mornings, 95.3 KUIC. Happy Friday. John and Cynthia with you on what is going to be a sunny and warm start to the weekend. 84. That is Cynthia-licious as far as the weather temp goes in Vacaville and Fairfield and Dixon and Davis. Right, Sin? 84 is right in here. That's the sweet spot.
1: I have no complaints. None.
0: Okay. That's what the smile's all about. I get it. 81 in Antioch, Pittsburgh, and Brentwood. Even the band's smiling at that one. Yeah, a little shout-out to the folks at the Pittsburgh Marina. We appreciate you. 73 degrees for a high today on Mare Island and Vallejo if you're out there waiting for the ferry to show up. Temps a little cooler, but they're going to warm up everywhere. So the weekend's going to be even warmer than today. Look forward to it. In the meantime, if you're on the roads, Cynthia's got you covered with hometown traffic updates. What's going on?
1: Yeah, if you're in between Vacaville and Fairfield, that looks really good. Westbound 80 from 505 to the Cordelia Junction, no problems there. There's some stop and go in Vallejo, westbound 37 between the Mare Island Bridge and the Lane Merge. Also heavy traffic Vallejo northbound 29 from Minnie Drive to Napa Junction. And Pittsburgh, westbound Highway 4, you've now got stop and go between Railroad and about Willow Pass in Concord. I'm Cynthia Seitz, and that's your hometown traffic update.
0: Thank you, Sin. 7:05 in the morning, I had a blast. I mean, a true blast at yesterday's Thrifty Thursday opening of the Dixon May Fair. This year's theme is tradition. It was the 149th edition of the Dixon May Fair. And talking to my friend Karen, who I had a chance to interview and talk about the history of the fair, it's actually like the 151st year of the fair. It's just that COVID knocked two of the years off of them there. So it's officially the 149th time that the fair has been conducted in Dixon. But it is a blast. It will be a blast. I think tonight it's Kids Day Friday, but it's going on through the 10th, through Mother's Day. They've got live music from Outlaw Mariachi, Rhythm Method Trio, Four Barrel. If you have not seen an Alaskan pig race, then you need to be a part of that, right? You can laugh all the way to the Alaskan pig races. They're awesome. I had a chance to catch a little bit of that yesterday. I took a picture with an amazing hog. You can check that out on our social media platforms. Some great stuff going on. The high energy excitement in the grandstands. Tonight's the Flying U bull riding. The truck and tractor pull is tomorrow. Demolition derbies on Sunday. It is going to be a blast. The theme is tradition. And listen, it's a bargain, especially if you're in Solano County. Save some gas and head to the fair tonight, tomorrow, and Sunday. You can check out DixonMayfair.com or Hometown Happenings at KUIC.com.
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0: how we do it. From the Moulin Rouge soundtrack, Pink, Christina Aguilera, Maya, Lil' Kim. That's Lady Marmalade, their cover of Such, here on 95.3 KUIC. 7:18 in the morning, John and Cynthia with you. It's going to be a gorgeous Friday. Sunshine, temps in the mid-70s if you're in Vallejo, Benicia, Martinez areas. If you're Vacaville, Fairfield, Dixon, Davis, out there on the Sassoon City waterfront, temps will be in the mid-80s for y'all. 81 degrees in Antioch and Pittsburgh and Brentwood. So we take a look at the roadways that connect all those cities. Cynthia's got hometown traffic updates. Good morning, Sin, and happy Friday to you.
1: Good morning. Yeah, thank you. Good morning to you, John. Hey, West Sacramento, westbound 80, just a little bit heavy between Highway 50 and the Causeway, but westbound 80 moves well through Davis, Dixon, and into Vacaville. It's stop and go, I should say. Vallejo, westbound 37, that's the Mare Island Bridge to the Lane Merge, and Pittsburgh to Concord, westbound Highway 4 has stop and go between Railroad and Willow Pass. 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I'm Cynthia Seitz, and that's your hometown traffic update.
0: Thank you, Sin. 7:19 in the morning. We're 11 minutes away from you winning tickets to see Styx and Chicago. Those two awesome groups will be together at the Concord Pavilion on the 4th of September. You could be there when we dive into our box of trivia at 7:30. This is happening tomorrow, the second annual fundraiser for John's Table, serving the community one meal at a time. They've been doing it for the last 5 years. This is the second annual big fundraiser they're having out there on Fairfield Avenue in Fairfield. 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It's a big spaghetti, chicken, salad, garlic bread kind of dinner with raffle prizes and, of course, raising money for John's Table and the great work they do in our communities. If you're not following them on the socials already, check out at John's Table Charity. I believe that's on the kids are calling it the Insta. I know, Instagram. Band, I know I'm on Instagram, too. Don't act like I don't know what I'm talking about. Anyway, still some tickets available to that second annual fundraiser. It's tomorrow, May 9th, from 5:30 to 9, 1875 Fairfield Avenue in Fairfield. We've posted the details to X, Facebook, and Instagram. 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

0: just drinking coffee from the KUIC commissary and trying to, you know, taking a chance with every sip. There, of course, is Shaboozy in a bar song on 95.3 KUIC. John Young here. Cynthia Seat's coming back around 7:45 to check the roadways. Your weather's going to be sunny and warm today. A beautiful way to start the weekend. 84 degrees expected today in Vacaville and Fairfield, Sassoon City as well. If you're out there and maybe heading up to Dixon, maybe you're in Davis, maybe you're headed out to the fair today. Temps will be around 85, 81 in Antioch and Pittsburgh. 73 degrees expected in Benicia and Vallejo today. That's Benicia with a B. In studio band trying to throw me off. It's not going to work, you guys. Just because I was at the fair yesterday into the evening does not mean I am not sharp this morning and anxious to give someone a chance to win tickets to see Styx and Chicago at the Toyota Pavilion in Concord on Friday, September 4th. Yeah, two tickets could be yours if and only if you can get through whatever question I pull from this box of trivia to my right and your left. You're emailing back your best guess, jyoung@kuic.com is the email address to use. If you're new to the program, please include your address, your phone number, and your date of birth, weirdly enough, so we can get you in the system and get you the tickets to that cool show. Great show, Styx in Chicago, together on one stage. Why? All right, stir it up here, see what we can find. All right, here we go. We've had a couple of weird questions, and that's fine as long as they're entertaining. 41 years ago this week, okay, that's 1985. 41 years ago this week, Tulsa, Oklahoma hosted the first blank. Back in 1985, Tulsa, Oklahoma hosted the first blank. What did they host? The first one, was it A, the first national burrito making competition? National burrito making competition, that's A. B, the first pig racing season conducted in Tulsa, Oklahoma, 41 years ago, or the first gourmet coffee decorating semi-nationals. Well, that's specific. It's either A, B, or C. jyoung@kuic.com.
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7: The Box of Trivia game rolls on. Here's the question the box provided us 41 years ago this week, way back in 1985. Tulsa, Oklahoma hosted the first blank. What did they host? It was the first of its kind. Was it A, the first national burrito making competition? Was it B, the first national pig racing season? Or C, the first national gourmet coffee decorating semi-nationals? Nobody going for C. That's surprising. Most of you got this right. Maybe you just knew this intuitively, and maybe you're quick on the Google. But Laura, Mom Ed 3, got it right first. It is the national pig racing season that began in Tulsa, Oklahoma this week, back in 1985. Of course, you can enjoy the Alaskan pig races at the Dixon May Fair going on through the weekend, through Mom's Day. Congratulations, Laura, but we do want to thank Judy and Steven and Moby 4 and Mung Lee and James and Ryan and John. We got four Johns, all spelling it. Okay, everybody with the H except one, the J-O-N. We appreciate you, all of you. Can't do the game without you. But it's Laura who scores two tickets to see Styx and Chicago together in Concord on Friday, September 4th. They'll be at the Concord Pavilion, part of Live Nation's cool summer of great shows coming to town. You're going, Laura, courtesy of where else? 95.3 KUIC. Congratulations.
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0: Don't Dream It's Over on Hometown Mornings, 95.3 KUIC. 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Just about 7:45 in the morning, we've got a nice day in store, sunny and warm, temps in the low to mid-80s today. If you're out there in Vallejo and Benicia, you'll be in the mid-70s with warmer temps coming tomorrow. Yeah, it's going to feel almost summer-like in the valley and the bay for this weekend. Let's check in with Sin now if you're trying to get away for the weekend. And we know who you are. We're watching Tom very closely today. Is he still in his seat? Yeah, he's still there. Okay. Anyway, if you're trying to get away early, Cynthia may be able to help you do that. Good morning, Cynthia Seats.
1: Good morning, John. In Vallejo, this is eastbound 37 before Walnut Railroad. A pickup truck veered off the roadway and ended up in the water there. So there's an emergency unit response going on right now. Now, the crash didn't necessarily cause a problem in the westbound direction of 37. That was already stop and go between the Mare Island Bridge and the lane merge. In Dixon, northbound 113 at Casey Road, emergency crews are working with an overturned crash that's there on the right-hand shoulder. And Sassoon, westbound 12 Rio Vista has some slowing now. That's between Emperor and Sunset. I'm Cynthia Seats, and that's your hometown traffic update.
0: Thank you, Cynthia. 7:46 in the morning. Yeah, we've got more concert tickets for you. Less than 45 minutes away, your shot at winning tickets to John Mellencamp, part of the Dancing Words tour that's coming to the Shoreline Amphitheater on the 12th of August. That'll be here before we know it. We're going to throw in a $35 gift certificate to the Buckhorn Barbecue to make it a double prize pack. At 8:30, we'll play What Do You Think? 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I had a chance to hang out a little bit with a lot of listeners. Not a little bit, a lot of it. A lot of you came up to the KUIC booth yesterday during Thrifty Thursday's grand opening of the Dixon May Fair, their 149th annual. Loyal listener Gina stopped by. She is not only super fun and super cool, but she's also super into Mustangs, okay? A round of applause. Give her the bell and the round of applause. Yes, she's got a Mustang. She's been part of the Golden Hills Mustang Club for many, many years. Anywho, they've got their biggest little car show coming up, an all-Ford show, Saturday, May 16th. A week from tomorrow from 10 to 2, right there at the Sassoon waterfront. It's 520 Solano Street in Sassoon City. It's going to be all kinds of cool when it comes to Ford Mustangs. 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

0: Pre Mother's Day Friday here on Hometown Mornings, 95.3 KUIC. John and Cynthia with you. It is 8:05 in the morning on this Pre Mother's Day Friday. It's going to be a gorgeous day, sunshine and temps in the low to mid 80s, mid 70s in places like Vallejo and Benicia. If you've got some fun Mother's Day plans, good on you. I want to raise a glass or a coffee cup in this case and round of applause to all the moms who listen to the program. We got a lot of you. Gina's walking out there with us. A lot of people checking in, too, to say Happy Mom's Day. And Cynthia, Happy Mother's Day to you. One of my favorite moms on
1: Thank
0: the planet.
1: You.
0: That'd be yourself.
1: Thank you. And as a mom, I raise a glass to all of the kids and the husbands who are doing the planning so the mothers don't have to plan their own day. That is respect.
0: There you go. Absolutely. There's some planning.
1: Was that
0: to
1: a
0: be
1: heavy
0: done.
1: Hint? Was that a heavy enough hint for y'all?
0: I can't hold this. Will someone help me hold this hint? It's just awfully heavy. Grab that side of it, man. That's Cynthia. Listen, you're just saying what everybody else is thinking, which is somebody better have something planned for Friday, and I'm not doing planning for my own day. Okay, that's how it works. Happy Mother's Day. Yeah, a lot of stuff is going
1: Thank
0: on, including
1: you.
0: Great stuff at the fair, too, the Dixon May Fair. So check out Hometown Happenings when you get a chance at KUIC.com. You're checking out the traffic for us, Mom. What's going on out there?
1: Yeah, and we do have a lot of things going on the roadway, too. Let's go to West Sac first. Westbound 80 at the Causeway. CHP is running a traffic break to clear a stalled vehicle from the center divide. When in Dixon, this is northbound 113 at Casey Road, an overturn crash working on the shoulder. CHP has a tow on the way to help out. Fairfield eastbound 80 before Travis Boulevard. Someone lost a bicycle. It's reportedly blocking the two left lanes. CHP will have to probably run a break to get that cleared out. And then in Vallejo, eastbound 37 before Walnut, a pickup veered off the roadway, ended up in the water there. Emergency units are there on the scene, and a wrecker has been called in. So expect some activity in the eastbound 37 direction. I'm Cynthia Seitz, and that's your hometown traffic update.
0: Thank you, Cynthia. We're not far away from your shot at winning tickets to see John Mellencamp on his Dancing Words tour. He's coming to the Shoreline Amphitheater on the 12th of August. We're going to throw in a $35 gift certificate to Buckhorn Barbecue to sweeten the deal. So it's a double prize pack. Your chance to win coming up at 8:30. 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

0: Smith and Stargazing on Hometown Mornings 95.3 KUIC. John and Cynthia with you. A lot of busy stuff going on the roadways this Friday morning. We'll check in with Sin now and get the latest. What's happening, friend?
1: In Dixon, northbound 113 at Casey Road, the CHP and the tow truck are on the scene of an overturned crash there on the shoulder. Vallejo, eastbound 37 before Walnut, a pickup truck veered off the roadway and ended up in the water, this one in the final clearing stages. And now in Benicia, eastbound on Lake Herman Road, right before Sky Road, or Sky Valley Road, that is, a stalled vehicle is said to be blocking the eastbound lane. I'm Cynthia Seitz, and that's your hometown traffic update.
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8: 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The possibilities are nearly endless. 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

0: 1982 record Rio, Duran Duran, or as we said back in 1982 with a cool mullet and some really weird clothing, that's Duran Duran. Why are you even saying it like that, John Young? Because I'm trying to be cool on campus. Why else would I do it? 8:31 in the morning. Welcome to Hometown Mornings and our game, What Do You Think? Yes, the game of skill and chance. It's mostly a trivia game, of course. It's brought to you by The Floor Store, your Bay Area flooring authority. I'll ask you all a question. You return your responses to me via the email address, jyoung@kuic.com. And the first person in with the correct answer wins the double prize pack. That's tickets to see John Mellencamp on his Dancing Words tour. It's going to be at the Shoreline Amphitheater on the 12th of August. We'll throw in a $35 gift certificate to the Buckhorn Barbecue. Yeah, I know. The steaks and all the burgers are great. So is their salads, though, man. 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It's environmentally poignant, if you will. It takes over 2,000 of these to manufacture 4 new car tires. 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Over 2,000 of these to manufacture 4 new car tires. What are they that it takes 4 of? No, it takes 2,000 of to manufacture 4 tires. Let's get that straight. Yeah. That makes sense to you? It takes over 2,000 of these to manufacture 4 new car tires. What are they? jyoung@kuic.com. It's
1: Caroline. 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
5: Thank you, Jeff Dorian. 8:36 in the morning. 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Engine parts, water bottles. Wow. I mean, again, more chemical guesses, rubber guesses coming in. The actual answer, which it turns out Jason got before anybody, is gallons of water. In fact, 2,072 gallons of water to manufacture four new tires. That seems ridiculous. We got to do better. We just have to do better, planet Earth. We can, though. Thanks to everybody. Thanks, Jackie and Craig, who sometimes will guess and just say, I don't have a guess, but I just want to check in. We appreciate you, Craig and Allie, Simi, Tri-City Properties, Kylie Dawn. We appreciate you, Yannet, the rest of the team, and Linda, and Eric, and Alan, and Katrina. Well, everybody's in the mix today. Happy Friday to all of you. We can't do this game without you, and we appreciate you. Jason, you're the one scoring two tickets to see John Mellencamp at the Shoreline Amphitheater in Mountain View on the 12th of August. Yeah, it's going to be awesome. Along with your $35 gift certificate to the Buckhorn Barbecue, you're good to go, Jason, courtesy of where else? 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

0: Folks, get ready to pack your bags because you could be taking off in a big way with KUIC's Fly Away May. Yeah, we did it yesterday for the first time. We're going to do it again next Thursday. We're preparing and partnering with County Square Market, I guess preparing to send you off to see a great concert next Thursday, the 14th of May. We're sending one lucky winner plus a guest to see Harry Styles in New York City. Yeah, this is all pretty cool stuff. You're listening for Words That Win, 10 past the hour, every hour from 8 a.m. through 5 p.m. And keep this number handy. You're going to need it for the rest of the month of May. 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All these details are right there on the homepage of KUIC.com, but you're going to have a chance to see some pretty cool concerts on these Fly Away Thursdays, brought to you by County Square Market in Vacaville. Let's check in now with Cynthia. We'll get the latest hometown traffic updates out to you. Happy Friday, Cynthia.
1: Happy Friday to you, John. Now in Dixon, westbound 80, just after Pedrick Road, there's some activity on the right-hand shoulder following a hit-and-run crash. Sassoon to Fairfield, westbound 12, Rio Vista, with some heavy traffic in stretches. That's between Emperor and about Pennsylvania. And we have an accident still clearing in Vallejo, eastbound 37, before Walnut, where a truck went off the roadway and ended up in the water. So tow trucks and CHP, all that going on. It's in the eastbound 37 direction. 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I'm Cynthia Seitz, and that's your hometown traffic update.
0: Happy Mother's Day in advance to you, Cynthia. Great job,
1: as
0: always.
1: Thank you. Thank you.
0: Ted knows what's good for him. He's got all the plans dialed in. You're not doing anything. You're just receiving the goodies. That's how it goes.
1: Yes. That's how we like it.
0: That's how we do it. Hopefully the same will be true in my own home. And hopefully you've got a great Mother's Day plan. Remember, you can win $1,000 for Mom. 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

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John Young with you here, and all kinds of great music lined up from Pharrell Williams. I've got Tony Basil coming up, Sia, Alex Warren. 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

0: Everybody's going to be jealous of our weather today in NorCal. It's going to be beautiful, sunny, and warm with temps in the mid-80s in Vacaville, Fairfield, and Sassoon City, around 85 in Davis, 81 degrees and sunny in places like Antioch and Pittsburgh, 73 degrees expected on Mare Island and Vallejo. Enjoy it.
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I was there yesterday for Thrifty Thursday. 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
1: In Mustang Fanatics, loyal listener Gina hipped us to this, the 2026 Golden Hills Mustang Club's biggest little car show. 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

0: Benson Boone's Magical Mystical on 95.3 KUIC. John Young here. It is going to be fairly magical. I don't know how much mystic there will be today, but it's going to be gorgeous weather-wise on this Friday, May 8th. 84 degrees expected today in Vacaville, Fairfield, and Sassoon City. 85 in Woodland, 81 in Antioch and Pittsburgh, and low 70s in Vallejo and Benicia. I'll leave you with the Kid Laroi and Justin Bieber, a classic from Prince, and Mariah Carey's Always Be My Baby up next.
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some fabulous old school stretching there with Casey and the Sunshine Band. Hey, it's Jerry Stewart. Welcome to Friday. Woohoo! We did it. Michael Jackson, Fun, Ed Sheeran, Kelly Clarkson, and Miley Cyrus all coming your way this hour. Plus, you know what's happening? I mean, on May 25th, it's the 2026 American Music Awards. It's going to be hosted by Queen Latifah, and it's airing live from Las Vegas. Well, check this out. You know who's performing? Oh, my goodness. Keith Urban, Riley Green, Teddy Swims, 21 Pilots, Hootie and the Blowfish.

0: Oh, and the drama continues, my friends. That was Taylor, of course, at KUIC. Hi there, it's Jerry Stewart. Well, Blake Lively actually already picked her dress out for Taylor Swift's wedding. Now, you know, the two have been friends for years, though they reportedly had a falling out after Taylor ended up in the middle of the back and forth between Jason Baldoni and Blake Lively over what happened on the set of It Ends With Us. I hope she gets a chance to wear it. Oh, my goodness. That's positive thinking for you, right? Okay, let's get to your hometown weather. Actually, gorgeous. And come next week, I'm talking hot. Hot and sunny. Today's high, probably about 84. We're looking at a high of 90 on Saturday, 88 on Sunday, 94 on Monday, 95 on Tuesday. Get your sunscreen out, my friends. All right, and be good to mama this weekend. Maroon 5 is coming up next.
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great news coming from Disneyland for all of us Californians. Did you know that Disneyland themed license plates may soon be available for us? Pending approval from the state's Department of Motor Vehicles, the initiative is going to raise money for 13 children's hospitals right here. And the plates are going to cost about $50 for sequential or $103 if you personalize them.

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See what we've been up to as DJs, plus see what's going on throughout our community.

0: Miley, yes, and she is younger you. On KUIC. Hi, Jerry Stewart here, and I gotta tell you, the Contra Costa County Fair is back in action May 14th through May 17th. 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It's KUIC.com. 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

Hey, this hour you've got Madonna, Luke Graham, Sabrina Carpenter, Cyndi Lauper, and Justin Bieber coming for you. 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

0: Bruno Mars, one of the hottest concert tickets in town, my friends. Yes, and that's I Just Might, 95.3 KUIC. And I just might get into this heat wave we're having this next weekend and into next week. I do love the heat. I have to admit, my doggies, not so much, right? So kind of plan for the heat to maybe have an effect on your doggies. And certainly don't keep them in the cars anytime this weekend and into next week. So today, we're looking for a high of 84. Tomorrow, high of 90. Sunday, a high of 88. And then Monday, a high of 94. Our lows are just going to drop into the mid-50s. All right, next, it's Sam Smith plus Madonna.
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Hometown Middays with Jerry. Listen, how's your neighborhood running? Is it running peaceful, kind, or a little chaotic? Well, listen, here's some things you should never tell your neighbors if you want a peaceful life. I found this fascinating. First of all, never tell them your financial situation. Number two, do not tell them your personal insecurities. And do not certainly tell them about any relationship problems you have. Plus, no detailed health issues. That's a no-no. And finally, don't tell them about your upcoming big plans.

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0: Today's best mix with Justin Bieber and Daisies. Hi there, it's Jerry, and I'm planning today to clean out my pantry because tomorrow it's the U.S. Postal Service's Stamp Out Hunger event. Yeah, tomorrow, May 9th. All that you need to do is place a bag of non-perishable food next to your mailbox, and your letter carrier will handle the rest. This is the coolest part. Food is collected and distributed to local food pantries and food banks in our neighborhood to help out our neighbors in need. It's a national event, so please pass the word. All right.
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For your Fri-yay lunch, I've got Bon Jovi, Magic, Sarah McLachlan, Simple Minds, and of course, Taylor Swift. Now, check this out. How would you like to stay overnight at a B&B right next to a tall giraffe? You've got to hear this story.

0: Olivia Dean on KUIC. You know, her second album is out now. It's called The Art of Loving. You should see some of the videos from this album. Woo! She is a hot little mama, I'm telling you. Jerry Stewart with you. Ooh, I hope I can say that on the radio. Okay, so today, your temperatures are going to get to mid-80s. Plenty of sunshine. Tomorrow, high of 90. Sunday, high of 88. And come Monday, we are at 94 degrees. So really partly sunny and hot. If you're going to be outside on Monday or Tuesday, please limit your activities outside, all right? Stay hydrated, my friends. Coming up, it's John Legend and Bon Jovi.
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If you're really into nature and love wild animals, there's a B&B you can stay at and wake up right next to a giraffe. 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

0: Sometimes they're interchangeable. Elizabeth Taylor and Taylor Swift from 95.3 KUIC. How you doing on this Fri-yay edition? I know, do you feel good about this Mother's Day weekend? You plan to stay cool? I do hope so. But check this out. Amazingly, a 23-year-old young lady named Cameron is in Oklahoma, and she created this company. It's called Safari Stays, where she offers overnight stays near a giraffe named Yoshi. The property actually features over 100 animals and guided tours where guests can actually interact with species like lemurs and sloths. Oh my goodness. I think I work with a couple of sloths. Kidding. Okay, but anyway, this young lady, Cameron, plans to expand Safari Stays into a larger destination with more themed stays and educational animal experiences. All right, you can head to Oklahoma. You got to head to Safari Stays. Coming up, I've got Christina Aguilera.
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Of course, in the grandstands, you can see the flying U-bull riding today. Okay? 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

0: 95.3 KUIC. Woo! The heat wave is starting, my friends. Plenty of sunshine today with a high of 84. Tomorrow, we've got a high of 90. And on Sunday, a high of 88. Yikes. But Monday and Tuesday, highs in the mid-90s. Please be careful if you have to be out and about, especially next week. And try to keep Mama cool. Because remember, you know, if Mama ain't happy, ain't nobody happy. There we go. Let's get back to it, my friends. I've got Maroon 5 and Men at Work.
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Every Thursday in the month of May, we're calling it KUIC's Flyaway May. We want you to get ready to pack your bags because we'd like to send you on the ultimate concert getaway, right? We're partnering with County Square Market. We love them. They make this happen for us. So next Thursday, I'm talking about the 14th, we're going to send one lucky winner to another city for another concert. Yes, be listening at 10 past every hour for the word that wins.

0: Love and romance, right here on your radio at 95.3 KUIC. There's Bruno. Hey, it's Jerry Stewart, and I'm going to veer a little bit from my natural format of the KUIC contemplation today. Yes, since I'm not going to be with you on Sunday, I do want to wish everybody a spectacular Mother's Day. I do hope also you get a chance to visit our socials where I did a sweet post to my mama. And now I want to give you this amazing quote. Mama was my greatest teacher, a teacher of compassion, love, and fearlessness. If love is sweet as a flower, then my mother is that sweet flower of love. Stevie Wonder, my friends. Enjoy this beautiful weekend. I'll meet you back here on Monday.
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95.3 KUIC, Dancing on the Ceiling with Lionel Richie. I know, different song, different video, but I like that song. All Night Long, that is our stretch song for the afternoon. Jeff Dorian here. It's a Friday. Warm temperatures. We'll look at our forecast up ahead. Got a new order. L. King on the way and Taylor Swift. Right now, the Red Hot Chili Peppers on KUIC.

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0: Taylor Swift giving us the fate of Ophelia here on KUIC on a Friday afternoon. Warm day today, sunny skies, and it's going to be sunny for most of this weekend anyways. Tomorrow, mid-80s in sunny skies. Mostly sunny on Sunday, low 80s. But then we are going to hit the peak, and it is going to be Monday, partly cloudy, but still a high of 92 degrees expected. Then we're back down to the 80s for Tuesday, and then kind of sticking around 80 for the second half of next week, but definitely this weekend will be nice and warm, and we'll throw Monday in there as well. 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

95.3 KUIC. Well, it is Thrifty Thursday. It was yesterday. Today's Fun Friday, I think. I'm just going to call it Fun Friday. Dixon Mayfair going on through the weekend. 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Ed Sheeran on the way. Adele. And right now, New Order, KUIC.

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1: Oh, my goodness. You know, I feel like I just, like, tapped into, like, the party line, you know? Remember the 70s? You'd use your phone, you get on the party line, you hear other people's conversations. That's kind of how I feel about listening to that. Madonna and Sabrina Carpenter, Bring Your Love. Now, that's going to be on the new Madonna album. What's it called? Confessions on a Dance Floor 2, the sequel. I think the original came out at least 20 years ago, I think. All right, coming up, Roxette, Tears for Fears. And tonight, opening night, Majesty Ballet Theater Company's presentation of Peter Pan and Wendy. 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

Garcia is unstoppable, and so am I, as they get through the sour music with Aha, Leanne Womack and Kelly Clarkson, and hometown traffic updates for your ride home on a Friday afternoon. And now we got Eagle Eye Cherry at KUIC.

0: Stargazing, Miles Smith, and you might actually be able to do some stargazing tonight and maybe tomorrow night as well. You know, clear skies. We haven't had clear skies in quite a while. We got sunny skies today and this weekend as well. Today we'll hit a high of around 82, so low 80s, mid 80s on Saturday, back to the low 80s on Sunday, but then low 90s on Monday. So Monday will be the warm day of the week. And it looks like for the second half of next week, we should be right around 80 degrees. 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In Antioch, revisit all your favorite rides, events, and fair food, and the return of the rodeo with bulls and broncs at the Contra Costa County Fair next Thursday, May 14th to Sunday the 17th at the Contra Costa County Event Park. 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
2: Good afternoon. Eastbound 80, got a few stretches of slow traffic, some commute brake lights for the Friday drive. Moving slow, eastbound 80 in Vallejo, Fairfield, between Vacaville and Dixon, and in Davis before the causeway. Your typical stretches of brake lights. I don't currently see any accidents reported. Had reports of a couple of vehicles on the shoulder not too long ago out of Vacaville at Leisure Town Road. Things have already cleared from that this afternoon. Most of the brake lights are past that anyways. Just some commute traffic between Vacaville and Dixon. Westbound 80 moving pretty smooth for the Friday drive. Other freeways seeing some of your typical commute slowing. Couple of stretches of brake lights northbound 680 into Fairfield. Starting around Gold Hill Road, Highway 12, some slowing in Fairfield and Sassoon. Also slow around the Rio Vista Bridge. Eastbound 4, stop and go in Concord between 680 and Willow Pass Road. Your typical pockets of brake lights on those other freeways. No active accidents for the Friday drive. That's your KUIC hometown traffic. I'm Lyle Glass.

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0: traffic update.
1: Good afternoon. A few stretches of commute traffic for the Friday drive. Eastbound 80, slow in Vallejo between Magazine Street and Redwood Parkway. Fairfield, slow and go from the 680 connector until about Airbase Parkway. Some sluggish traffic between Vacaville and Dixon. Eastbound 80 between Leisure Town Road and Pedrick Road. Stop and go in Davis before the causeway. That'll be slowing down just past Richards Boulevard. Should free up. Headed across the causeway this afternoon. No accidents are currently being reported. Just some of your typical pockets of commute traffic hanging steady for the Friday drive. Westbound 80 moving smooth this afternoon. Northbound 680, some slowing into Fairfield starting at Gold Hill Road. Highway 12 stretches of brake lights through Fairfield and Sassoon. Also moving slow at the Rio Vista Bridge in both directions. Just commute traffic, though. No accidents to report. Also, your typical pockets of brake lights eastbound 4 in Concord between 680 and Willow Pass Road this afternoon. That's your KUIC hometown traffic. I'm Lyle Glass.
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95.3 KUIC. Love that song. I think that is one of my favorite songs from Rob Thomas / Matchbox 20. Really good song from his first solo record. That is Lonely No More. Benson Boone is on the way. Bruno Mars and Jonas Brothers. And right now we wonder what time it is. Well, it's time for Culture Club. That's for sure. On a Friday afternoon on 95.3 KUIC.

0: things that I've got.
1: Benson Boone. Benson James Boone. Let's get technical here. Benson James Boone. All right, listen, he's going to be in San Jose at the SAP Center August 7th, and then the following night in Sacramento at the Golden One Center. A couple opportunities to see Benson James Boone. I'm Jeff Dorian. Bruno Mars is on the way. Jonas Brothers up next in a hometown traffic update in just a moment.
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1: Good afternoon. Got a few stretches of slow traffic. Eastbound 80, seeing some brake lights in Vallejo, Fairfield, between Vacaville and Dixon, and in Davis before the causeway. Some of your typical pockets of commute traffic. No accidents are currently being reported for any of those chunks of slowing. Westbound 80 moving pretty smooth this afternoon. No accidents or delays on the westbound side. Highway 12, a bit of slow traffic in both directions through Fairfield and Sassoon. Also seeing brake lights at the Rio Vista Bridge. Concord, eastbound 4, stop and go between 680 and Willow Pass Road. Your typical pockets of commute traffic on those other freeways. No accidents are being reported for the Friday drive. That's your KUIC hometown traffic. I'm Lyle Glass.
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95.3 KUIC, getting closer to the weekend. It's going to be a warm, nice weekend, by the way. We'll look at our forecasts on the way. Alex Warren coming up in One Republic, and the music from that punk band. They started as a punk band.

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0: Oh, yeah. Alex Warren's Ordinary and No Doubt in there, right? I saw a little video or two of No Doubt, and they're doing their shows at the Sphere in Las Vegas, and it looks pretty amazing. They've made some good use of the video screens. You know, that really is the big draw at the Sphere, is just the incredible visual aspect to it. And that is, yeah, No Doubt, Alex Warren, back-to-back. One Republic on the way. Got music from the Go-Go's up next. We got a hometown traffic update as well with Lyle Glass. So let's take a look at our weather forecast first. Another beautiful sunny day today, and we're going to be in the low 80s, mid-80s for your Saturday. And we're going to be in the low 80s on Sunday as well with mostly sunny skies. It may be partly cloudy on Monday, but we are still going to hit 90 degrees on Monday.
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16: Traffic update.
0: Good afternoon. Eastbound 80, a few stretches of slow traffic. Seeing brake lights in Vallejo, Fairfield, between Vacaville and Dixon, and in Davis before the causeway. Your typical pockets of brake lights as we continue through the Friday drive. No accidents are currently being reported for any of those stretches of commute traffic. Westbound 80 looking pretty good. Some slowing out of West Sac over the causeway. Freeing up into Davis looking good. Continuing westbound 80. I do see a pocket of brake lights in Vallejo at Redwood Street. Just a little chunk of commute traffic. Northbound 680 slow into Fairfield from around Gold Hill Road. Highway 12, a couple of stretches of slow traffic in Fairfield and Sassoon. Eastbound 12, we were pretty slow before Main Street. I don't currently see any accidents reported, but a stretch of pretty heavy traffic rolling through the Friday drive. Eastbound 4 in Concord, stop and go between 680 and Willow Pass Road. More commute traffic this afternoon. No active accidents to report. That's your KUIC hometown traffic. I'm Lyle Glass.
16: 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We beat all back to the music. Now, let's get back to today's best mix. 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
1: One Republic on KUIC. I'm Jeff Dorian. Stick around. More hometown traffic updates on the way for your ride home on a Friday afternoon. First, we've got music from the Go-Go's from Los Angeles, California. KUIC.

0: traffic update.
1: Good afternoon. Eastbound 80, seeing slow-moving traffic in Vallejo, Fairfield, just outside of Acuville. Some slowing out of Dixon and sluggish traffic in Davis before the causeway. A few stretches of commute traffic along the way for the Friday drive. I have reports of an incident in Vallejo, eastbound 80 at Tennessee Street. Reports of, actually not an incident, but reports of a large dog running along the barrier in the center divide. Reports of a couple of folks hitting the brakes and trying to swerve from the left-hand lane. Somebody should be arriving on scene to try to get that animal removed from the roadway safely this afternoon, but it does seem to be contributing to some additional brake lights in Vallejo. Otherwise, just commute traffic for your remaining stretches of slowing. Westbound 80 looking pretty good for the Friday drive. Northbound 680 slow into Fairfield. Starting around Marshview Road, Highway 12, some sluggish traffic through Fairfield and Sassoon. Eastbound 4 stop and go in Concord between 680 and Willow Pass Road. Your typical pockets of brake lights on other freeways. No accidents for the Friday drive. 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That's your KUIC hometown traffic. I'm Lyle Glass.
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95.3 KUIC with Train Drops of Jupiter. Well, the year is 1981, and this singer enjoying a huge career, right? Very successful career in a band, Fleetwood Mac, and it came time for her to do a solo record. She'd done a solo record kind of with Lindsey Buckingham, Buckingham Nicks, but this was her full, her first full-on solo record. Belladonna, 1981. So many great songs on this one, including first song on side two, Edge of 17.

0: 95.3 KUIC with Billie Eilish and Birds of a Feather. Well, I'm Jeff Dorian. Thank you for hanging out. Mother's Day, of course, is Sunday, and the big Mother's Day Artisan Fair is happening on the Suisun City waterfront. Mom will have a great time here, and it's happening Sunday, 10 a.m. to 4 p.m., the Mother's Day Artisan Fair in Suisun City. 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
10: The rodeo returns to the Contra Costa County Fair for the first time in over 20 years. 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

0: your seat in the stands, but you'll only need the edge. 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
5: Hometown traffic update.
2: Good afternoon. Eastbound 80, some slow moving traffic in Vallejo, Fairfield, between Vacaville and Dixon, and in Davis this afternoon. Some hang around commute traffic for the Friday drive. A couple of stretches of slowing. No accidents are currently being reported. Westbound 80 moving pretty smooth. A bit of slow traffic in Fairfield. Westbound 80 just before the truck scales. I don't currently see any accidents reported. Just a little bit of slowing as you're working your way westbound 80 this afternoon. Otherwise, looking pretty good on the westbound side. Highway 12, a couple of stretches of slow traffic through Fairfield and Sassoon. Northbound 680, slow into Fairfield, starting around Marshview Road. Eastbound 4, stop-and-go traffic in Concord. Between 680 and Willow Pass Road, your typical pockets of brake lights on those other freeways. No accidents are currently being reported. That's your KUIC hometown traffic. I'm Lyle Glass.
5: 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Do this. Another long set of today's best mix. 95.3 KUIC.

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I'm the Drive at 5 winner, and today we're going to be listening to White Snake, Is This Love, dedicated to my honey, Rob Runyon.